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1031 KCDA. 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

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Wake up with us and win money. And I'm going to give you the four times we're doing the cash tomorrow. Set the alarms in your phone. 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

0: 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You can find us on Facebook at 103.1 KCDA. $2,500. That is your share of the 250K USA giveaway. Counting down to America turning 250. People are traveling and seeing some great things. Maybe you just want to go to Disney or Vegas, or maybe there's you haven't been to Niagara Falls. There's a landmark or a park or someplace you'd love to go. Here's the times you could set alarms. $2,500 four times a day for each winner. 8, 11, 2, and 5. 8, 11, 2, and 5. Billie Eilish, Taylor Swift, and more. On the way.
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Got Harry Styles, Olivia Wilde recently saying their past relationship described it as loveliest, sweet, beautiful, and domestic.

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1: 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I think that would be exhausting. Fun, of course, and great to connect with the fans and perform. But, I mean, imagine 52 shows every night having to be impeccable. You can't, you mess up any notes, it's going to end up anywhere. 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Ed Sheeran, going to play him in a moment. He's going to take some time off after this tour. Somber and more, next.
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Mentioned a moment ago, Ed Sheeran's going to take some time off after this tour. He does that a lot. He'll work really hard for a long time and then take an extended break. So he's got a family, of course, he wants to spend time with. Back to friends. It is somber.

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1: Huntrix, Golden, K-pop Demon Hunters. Love the movie. Watched it a couple times. Going to be quite a delay until the second one comes out. But I'm not the only one that loved it. People naming their kids after the characters in the movie.

Some Tame Impala and Jenny. It's a great song. I'm sure you know it. Coming up, by the way, thanks for however you were here tonight. 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

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Something fun people are adding to their summer vacation this summer. You may want to consider this. Stand by. We were

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You can find us on Facebook at 103.1 KCDA. She recently dropped her third album, You Seem Pretty Sad for Girls So In Love, and her tour is selling out all over the place. From that album, Drop Dead, it is Olivia Rodrigo.

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1: Well, she recently announced a bunch of new dates going all around the country. If you want to check out the new dates that she has added to her tour, ellalingley.com/tour. Very cool for her. I mean, she's the moment, right? This is She's in Texas.

0: 103.1 KCDA, the best mix of the 90s to now. All right, go ahead and stick around. I got Zara Larsson, Midnight Sun on the way. Also going to do Ghost, Justin Bieber. But first, it's Louis Capaldi. Thanks for staying up late with me.
1: I'm going under in this time. I fear there's no one to save me. This all or nothing really got away. You're driving me crazy.

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1: Well, if you're into the World Cup, later today, Mexico is going to be playing. I'm going to be watching that game. But also, USA playing again tomorrow. Hopefully, they can get another W. All right, coming up on the way, we're going to do some Nickelback for you and Benson Boone. But first, it's Ella Langley.

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103.1 KCDA, the best mix of the 90s to now. Well, who does the majority of the chores around the house? Is it mom? Is it dad? Well, apparently dads are stepping up, and I'll tell you what's going on next.

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You can find us on Facebook at 103.1 KCDA. All right, so you want to win $2,500? Let us help you out with that. You're going to have that chance later this morning, but I'll give you more details in two songs. Enjoy this. It's Kobe Calais, Bubbly.

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1: When was the last time someone in this room picked up the book The Great Gatsby?
2: I was forced to.
0: Yeah, my junior year, maybe.
1: Perfect. Then you obviously remember the entire novel is basically following Gatsby's pursuit of Daisy, while Daisy the entire time plays hard to get,

0: 103.1 KCDA, the best mix of the 90s to now. Seacrest, Sissany, and Tanya, and thank you for listening to us. So New York Times had an article about the phrase, it's all good, and how it needs to stop, and I'm with them on this.
1: Oh, it's all good. You're right.
2: It's all good.
0: It's so, it makes me really not feel good when you say that.
2: It's all good, man. That's where it's all good really came from.
1: Not make you feel good? Or you just now after reading this article, you're like, oh yeah,
0: I always thought something was wrong with people that said that. And now I know. Now I know. All right. Anything else that I overuse or you overuse or we overuse we need to stop?
2: My girlfriend's actually just told me that I say, you actually look really pretty right now.
0: Why do you say actually?
2: Oh. Right. And I don't
0: mean
2: it.
0: Because you said that to me about the wedding. You actually looked better than we thought.
1: Yeah, you do say actually.
2: And I don't mean it like you look bad the other times, but I do. It's like a
0: crush. But you sound so surprised that it's off-putting.
2: Yeah. So I'm trying to be more mindful.
1: You know what I am mindful about is saying honestly. Because I would always incorporate that in my dialect. And it's when you say honestly before something, it feels like you're not being honest.
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1: Rihanna and A$AP Rocky's two boys have unique names, with the eldest RZA after Wu-Tang's founding father, and the youngest Riot, who wasn't named after a star like his older brother, but was named by a star. 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

0: 103.1 KCDA, the best mix of the 90s to now. Ryan Seacrest with you, Sissany and Tanya. By the way, which one would you say I should go on if I were to go on a dating app?
1: Raya. Or maybe Hinge. I hear great things.
0: So you think I should go on Hinge?
1: Get on my both. Brother and his now fiance met on Hinge.
0: Can you get on both?
2: Yes, you can get on both. You can get on all the dating apps if you wanted.
0: Did I tell you that I finally realized that Postmates will deliver stuff from CVS?
2: Wow.
0: I just discovered that.
2: It's a thrill. It really is a thrill.
0: I needed a body essential.
1: You know, if you just discovered that, maybe we don't need to put you on the dating apps. It's going to take a minute before you figure it out.
0: See, this is where you become mean.
1: How is that mean? It's just the facts. You didn't know that you could get all these things delivered?
0: I did not. I thought I was just ordering food for a long time.
1: No. It's like turns an assistant.
0: Out, yeah, it turns out it's pretty great.
2: Yeah. Mm-hmm.
0: So if you've never discovered that, thank me for telling you.
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0: So the price of gas obviously is crazy right now. 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
1: Sisney has something a lot of people are talking about. This couple just celebrated their 73rd wedding anniversary. Tanya, this is what you want. Sisney, you're on your way.
2: Yeah.
3: Uh-huh.
0: We'll tell you about that next.

0: 103.1 KCDA, the best mix of the 90s to now. All right, so Sissany, what do you have for us here?
1: So this couple is from West Hills, and they just celebrated 73 years being married. They got married back in 1951, and they revealed their secret to a long-lasting happy marriage, because I think when you see a couple that's been married this long, you're like, what's the secret?
0: What's the secret? And they have one. Because
1: it's the obvious stuff at first. Respect,
0: my mom
1: communication.
0: Communication. There you go.
1: Exactly. Right. Understanding one another. And then Mort, their names are Mort and Judy. Mm-hmm. Mort mentioned that Judy is extremely forgiving, which is something that I really took note on. I was like,
2: yeah,
1: okay.
2: Yeah, that's huge.
1: That one's a tough one for me.
0: That's not your strength.
1: They claim that blueberries are the real reason for their happiness and long lives. And for the record, some experts consider blueberries a superfood.
0: But that's why they love each other?
1: Well, think about it. If it's keeping you healthy, if it's keeping you like living life, then you're a happier person, which makes you a happier person in your relationship, which then their longevity, coincides. You know what I mean?
0: You take it back to that ingredient.
1: Right.
0: That
1: they say individuals who regularly eat them or any type of berries have a 21% lower risk of dying from any cause. Compared to people that don't eat those fruits.
2: I need to get more berries in my fridge.
1: I mean, right? Didn't this open your eyes up about berries in general?
0: I eat handfuls of them.
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1: So it's nice to be complimented, but there are certain flatteries that might not land in the way you intended. And Nicole Kidman has revealed that there's one compliment in particular she hears all the time from well-meaning people, but she doesn't like it. It has nothing to do with looks. It's about her success. It's interesting. Search Nicole Kidman at onairthryan.com.

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0: The best mix of the 90s to now. 103.1 KCDA. Flipping through my feed and I saw this one. Wanted to bring it to you guys. But hopefully no one in this room has ever had any career regrets.
1: No regrets at all.
0: Fortunately, we kind of picked a path that we're lucky to be on and have a job that is not really a job.
1: It's like really
2: fun.
1: Yeah,
2: but I'm sure you have like regrets of things in your career that you wish you could have tried a
0: little better, different.
2: Different, yeah.
0: Timing, sure. Yeah. But all in all, we're pretty lucky that this is our job. I mean, why do you think I've done this for 20 years?
1: Same,
0: and more
1: girl.
0: At other stations, right? Mm-hmm. And if you're just like new and young and starting out in the workforce, listen to this. Don't make the same mistakes that a lot of people say they made. In fact, from Generation Boomers to Generation Z, the number one career regret, not asking for a raise. That's the one career regret that across the board, all ages, looking back, young and wise, have had. Asking for, because it's hard to do sometimes.
1: Mm-hmm. Right.
0: The feeling you think about having if someone denies you that and how it makes you feel about your own value is all a bunch of hurt. Also on the list, not prioritizing work-life balance. I guess a lot of people, after they've done it, they say, wait, I wish I would have spent more time. I think now, today, more and more people are trying to make that a priority.
1: I agree.
0: Also, staying at a job for a long time. Guilty.
1: Well, I think we're biased in that sense.
0: No, this is the one we wanted to for 40 years. So think about those if you're starting out or if you're at that place where you've been thinking about a career move or a raise, ask.
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1: That's right? Cute, actually, Routine Ryan.
0: Mine changes every once in a while, but not much. Not drastic changes. Just like what I had in my coffee 10 years ago, I don't now.
1: Oh, we know.
0: Now, it's just strong and black, right?
1: Yes.
0: It was, it had sweetener.
1: Yes, you had like two stevias at one point. Then you were in your Manuka honey phase.
0: But I've run through all.
1: Yeah, you've really grown through. Every time.

0: 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Tanya, the question is, keeping your love life a complete secret, the new power move. Ugh. I hope so.
1: I had a feeling you were going to like this report.
0: I hope it
1: is. So, Olivia Jade, she did her first real interview in 6 years. If you don't remember Olivia Jade, she is the influencer daughter of Lori Loughlin, a.k.a. Aunt Becky from Full House. She was at the center of the whole college admissions scandal back in 2019.
2: Oh, yeah.
1: Okay. So since then, she's basically gone quiet, and she's been on and off dating Jacob Elordi from Euphoria. She's now 26 and launching her own makeup line. So she sat down with Bustle. Of course, they asked her about Jacob Elordi and her dating life. And her answer is, I will never speak on it ever. That part of my life, I'm a completely closed book. I'm just going to be a mystery. So period, she shut the door. She didn't even crack it. I think people are starting to kind of move into the direction of keeping their love lives secret, like complete secret, and Olivia Jade is on board.
3: Yeah, me too.
1: But you don't really
2: keep it a secret. How long have you been keeping your recent love life secret?
1: Yeah, I was like, I don't think you keep your love life secret.
2: Well, this one, this current one.
3: Then it's working, if you don't think so.
2: Yeah. Okay, so you're not going to answer my question.
1: Yeah, answer.
0: Why would I answer? It's the power move to not answer the question. Like, didn't you just hear the report?
1: Yeah.
0: What's wrong with you guys?
1: Oh, this is going to backfire on us, major.
0: I mean, I'm just listening to the show, trying to do what I'm told to do. And there you go.
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3: What's up? It's Olivia Rodrigo.
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0: 103.1 KCDA, the best mix of the 90s to now. Who do you think is the best flirter, or over the years, best flirter of all of the colleagues here?
1: I think I'm the rustiest.
0: Really?
1: You don't have a good flirt? I don't feel like I've flirted with anybody besides my husband in 14 years.
0: But you do flirt with him.
1: Oh, yeah, I do.
0: All right, so here's what they say. It's the A-E-I-O-U method of flirting. Tubbs, that ring a bell?
2: I've not heard this before.
0: A, ask a lot of questions.
1: Oh my gosh, I do that.
0: E, use your ears to listen.
1: Okay, this is just common courtesy.
3: It should be
0: I show your personality using I statements. O, be animated, like, oh my gosh. Oh my gosh.
3: You gonna write this on your hand? Like, this is a lot.
0: You make the person you are talking to.
1: You with just the you, not Y-O-U.
0: They're open to your conversation. Experts say it works. A-E-I-O-U.
1: The person you are talking to.
3: Okay, fails, no.
0: You wanna add Y?
3: Draw attention to your lips. So either put on a lip gloss or like, bite your lip.
0: Subtly.
3: Like,
0: bite your lip.
3: Yeah. Bite it or like lick it or put on some lip gloss. Just draw attention to your lips. It's like flirty.
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1031 KCDA, the best mix of the 90s to now. It's become common in this day and age for some couples to pick out engagement rings together so everybody's happy. But Celine, who's on line six, really isn't feeling what her fiance wants for his ring, his wedding band. What is that issue? Maybe you are about to go through this yourself. Hang on, she's coming up.

103.1 KCDA, the best mix of the 90s to now. It's Seacrest with you. Thanks, everybody, for a good show. We'll be back tomorrow. Lots to do. Have a fantastic Wednesday. Take good care.

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1: It's time today to start thinking about what you're going to get into this weekend. 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
1: She wrote this song about having to deal with the woman who was married to Kurt Cobain from Nirvana for a while, Courtney Love. Apparently there was drama. It's Gwen.

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1: Harry Styles, you would like to adore me? 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And every time I close my eyes, I imagine you're singing this song for me, Harry Styles. For me.

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1: Just past 3 o'clock Wednesday afternoon, and Toby Knapp is my name. Hang out for Sabrina Carpenter. Bruno Mars' new song, Risk It All. Also, Taylor Swift coming up.

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1: I'm not overtly opposed to homewreckers. 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